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1: Did you hear it was National Repeat Day earlier this week? 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

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Hey, it's Shannon O. I'll get you details on what that fruit is coming up in the next 10 minutes.

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If you're a 2026 bride, oh boy, do I feel for you. Hey, it's Shannon O. The average cost of weddings has gone up. Surprise, surprise. I got that number and the most expensive cities in the U.S. to have a wedding coming up in the next 10 minutes.

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name is Shannon O. Thanks for spending part of your weekend with me. If you're looking to step away from the music for just a minute, just a brief little moment, and you're looking for a podcast, might I suggest Not Gonna Lie with Kylie Kelce. She recently had Hillary Duff on, and you know how we all feel about Hillary Duff. 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

Did you know that you could get a red card as a spectator? Hey, my name is Shannon. Oh, that was the phrase that my brother-in-law kept asking me when I went to go and watch my nephew's soccer tournament last weekend. He was bound and determined to get thrown out of a game as a spectator, as the nicest man on this planet. Did not work out for him. But I want to hear from you. Have you ever seen a spectator get kicked out? Let's get your stories coming up in 6 minutes.

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Hey, it's Shannon O. Any part of your weekend include plans to sit out on a patio, maybe go to a bar and grab a drink? 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

Shannon O, man, the only thing that can make me like Ella Langley more is the fact that she binge watches The Office and Reba, two of my comfort shows that I watch at night. She's on now with Choosing Texas.

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It's Shannon O. I had some family time last weekend, and if I told you what the most popular souvenir was, you would probably be able to tell where I went right away. Let's test that theory coming up in 6 minutes.

Dan and O. Thanks so much for spending part of your weekend with me. And we got to gear up this week big because we're going to be celebrating, right? There's something major that's kicking off. I'll get you all the details coming up in the next 10 minutes.

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2: They say the holy water's watered down, and this town's lost its faith. Our colors will fade.

What do you think of Taylor Swift's new song that was just released yesterday? I knew it. I knew you, because it's going to be featured in the new Toy Story movie coming out this June. Very excited for that one.

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Hey, it's Shannon O. I think that that's pretty common, right? Your phone, your keys, your wallet. Nah, Uber just came out with their lost and found index and the things that people have left behind. Very strange. I'll get you some of those in the next 6 minutes.

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3: 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We're Moon 5.
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Shannon O. Is there a particular TV show you really want your child to watch when they're old enough? The excitement I felt when my 10-year-old niece quoted this one show to me. Man, there's nothing better. I'll tell you what it was coming up in the next 10 minutes.

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Luke Combs and Fast Car. Taylor with her new song for Toy Story 5. I can't wait to see the movie. This is Opalite.

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Olivia Dean, Man I Need. Hey, I was just talking about the World Cup final. 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
1: I'm pretty excited. Benson Boone is going to be a part of our iHeartRadio Music Festival in Vegas. That's coming up in September. And we have another trip for you to win Monday morning, 9 a.m.

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1: Billie Eilish and Birds of a Feather on your early Sunday morning. 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

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Hey, it's Delana. I was talking about Sombra a little earlier, and I have a great video of

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1: That's Taylor, Fate of Ophelia. I want to say hi to Lydia, who's working overnight. Thank you, Lydia, for being a nurse. I think all nurses are angels.

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She's coming back to be a judge on The Voice. Here's the thing.

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And see ya, Unstoppable. Harry Styles in the middle of his Together, Together tour. Everybody loving it. 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
1: Sabrina Carpenter and Feather. 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
1: Somber, back to friends, and here's Pink. 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
1: Did you see that Miley Cyrus adopted a 20-year-old tortoise? 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
1: Olivia Dean and Man I Need. Hey, it's Delana. I just wanted to shout out Kevin. He says he's getting up, going for an early morning walk, having some coffee. Thanks for having us on, Kevin. Here's Shawn Mendes.

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All right, let's get some trending music on your Sunday morning. This is Alex Warren and his latest called Fever Dream.

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My name is Hayes, and from all the way north of Pleasant Hope to right here in Springfield, thanks for making us your home for more music, more variety. 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

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I'm Chris Davis. Hey, we got free tickets for you. 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They're coming to the Ozarks this summer. John Mulaney, Matt Rife, and more. 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
1: 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Sienna Spyro, Die on This Hill.

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1: I'm going to give you the winning times right now so you can win the money. 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Here's the winning times tomorrow for $2,500. 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

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Hey, we got free tickets for you. Some of the biggest comedians in the country. They're coming to the Ozarks this summer. 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

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Yeah. No bots, just real people who might talk to their plants and hope they're listening. Guaranteed human.

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1: If you love wine, you're going to, well, we'll see what you think of this twist on it this summer. 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You may want to try it. You may not. 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

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All over the charts of that one, as we say. Ella Langley, love that one. Choosing Texas. Chris Davis with you.

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1: They say the holy water's watered down, and this town's lost its faith. 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Oh my, oh my love, I take one look at you, you're taking me out.

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Hey, it's Shannon O. Did you find yourself in an Uber at all this weekend? I'm hoping you grabbed everything because Uber just came out with the most unique items that people have left behind. I didn't even know some of these could fit in a car. I'm going to test your knowledge and see if you can guess some of these coming up in the next 10 minutes.